let's get the party started. See you at the bar, you was hardly talking. That's when I knew that your heart was scarring. Friends to lovers need a part to star in. Like, wait, babe, let me

0: Dat was Koen Verbraak in gesprek met Nadia Rashid in de podcast Overleven.
1: Wat blijft?
0: We staan vannacht nog een keer stil bij het leven van Dolly Parton en wel bij wat zij zelf haar muzikale hoogtepunt vond. De twee platen die ze samen met Emmylou Harris en Linda Ronstadt opnam.
2: Linda Ronstadt en Emmylou Harris, they love the old authentic mountain music, Carter family and the old world stuff. And they had heard some of my early music. They were both had become fans of mine. I didn't know either one of them. And so they had wanted to meet me. And so they arranged that. And so one time I was out in L.A. and we went over to Emmylou's house and Linda came up and we were sitting in the living room because I just wanted to say hi. And so we sat in Emmylou's living room and started singing songs that they knew. I was shocked that they knew some of those old mountain songs. And our harmonies were so great. And right there on the spot, we said, oh, my Lord, we've got to do a trio album. We really worked together great as a trio. And I thought we sounded so good. That's one of the highlights of my whole career, is the trio albums.
0: En op die tweede plaat, toepasselijk Trio 2 geheten, namen ze een versie op van After the Gold Rush van Neil Young.